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0: 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But The Rock? Yeah, that's still free. 93.7 WVLZ.
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Do you get along with your in-laws? Kenny Wayne Shepherd, his father-in-law, is Mel Gibson. Yeah, he's married to Mel Gibson's daughter. They've been together, for a couple decades now.

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6: Good afternoon, sure hope you're having a great Thursday. It's a steamy day with forecast highs back in the low to mid-90s, heat index values pushing close to 100 degrees, and a couple pop-up storms, but better coverage of storms Friday into Saturday. 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I'm meteorologist Mike Witcher from the East Tennessee Weather Center, and remember to always get the latest forecast weather updates with the East Tennessee Weather app.
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1: Good afternoon, THP. Still cleaning up this wreck here in East Knox County on 40 eastbound. It's going to be just past Midway Road. They almost made it into Sevier County again on this truck crash. You're able to get around it, but boy, has it been really slow out here for the last 45 minutes on 40 eastbound here in East Knox County, just past Midway Road. Heavy with volume out here in West Knox on 40 east and west over the top of West Hills. If you're having transmission problems, come to AMCO Transmissions on Kingston Pike. I'm Commander Chuck with your on-time traffic.
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6: All right, wrapping up this Thursday. As we get into our Friday, we're looking at a little bit better coverage of a few more showers and thunderstorms with locally heavy rainfall. That's going to be the story on Saturday, with a chance for a couple of isolated strong storms Saturday, with high temperatures near 90. 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That's your latest forecast. I'm meteorologist Mike Witcher from the East Tennessee Weather Center. And remember to always get the latest forecast weather updates with the East Tennessee Weather app.
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7: Yeah, it's fun to go backstage, sure. 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